0: No ads, just great songs to kick off your workday. Non-stop at 9 on Gold 96 FM.
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4: Lynn from Mount Hawthorne, now it's your turn to figure out the odd one out. How have you been going with this? 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
4: We are totally 80s, but there's always time set aside to give away cash. 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
0: It's Carolyn of Woodvale. We always ask you what you would do with $100. I reckon get a year's subscription to my favourite magazine. That'd be pretty good. What about you, Carolyn?
5: I think I need to have some girl time out.
0: Nice. That sounds good too. Hey, the only way we're going to make either of these things happen is by giving you $100 with thanks to Automasters. Lisa and Russell have provided me with three items and you just need to pick the odd one out, okay?
5: Okay, no worries.
0: So in front of me, I have mango, mushroom, and peach.
5: Mushroom.
0: Mushroom. Is that because you wouldn't want it in a beef Wellington?
5: True, very true.
0: Of course, you are absolutely right because the other two are fruits and mushroom isn't. So you've got $100. Well done.
5: Oh, thank you so much, Huggy. Thank you.
0: Fantastic. Enjoy that. And your next chance at Lisa and Russell's Odd One Out is tomorrow morning with the guys themselves, just after 6 on Gold 96 FM. Just great songs.
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0: Gold. Hello there. It's Jonesy and Amanda driving you home. On Amanda's evening scroll, she sent me this before I went to bed last night, this gross family heirloom. 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
1: There's a picture of the chair. 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And it does have bodily things. Have a listen.

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4: 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Jonesy and Amanda's.
0: Instagram. We're holding on for 10 questions. 60 seconds on the clock. You can pass if you don't know an answer. We'll come back to that question if time permits. You get all the questions right. Happy days. $1,000.
5: We've got Corey.
0: Corey. Hello, Corey.
6: Hello, Corey. Hi. Hi, guys. How are you?
0: I've How's things in Canterbury, Corey?
6: Sorry?
0: How's things in Canterbury, Corey?
6: Right, Canterbury.
0: Yeah.
6: Oh, I look pretty chill for a, yeah, what is it? I don't even know what day it is.
0: It's Wednesday
6: afternoon.
0: Corey.
6: Yeah. Yeah, pretty chill for a Wednesday.
0: Good.
5: I forgot to run through the rules, Corey. Let me just have a quick cough.
0: Okay.
5: Corey, what happens here is that we have 10 questions, 60 seconds. If you get all the way through those 10, you get $1,000. But you can turn into $2,000 by answering a bonus question, but it's double or nothing.
6: Sounds good.
5: All righty. Well, let's see how we go. If you're not sure, say pass. We might have time to come back, all right?
6: Okay, got it.
5: Corey, good luck, because here we go. Here comes question number one. What is Jonesy's first name?

0: Christian O'Connell's show. Have you ever bought anything from someone famous? Intern Pete has a peach of a story.
1: Oh, yeah.
0: So who did you buy something off?
1: Yeah, this is a big story. I think it was at 93, 94, Geelong, Victoria. Basically, for context, any AFL player back in the 90s, 80s, they'd all have to have side jobs because they weren't paid really a lot of money at all.
0: But I know, it's bizarre. Yeah. You know, so many players I play who were like playing at the weekend and then during the week were plumbers.
1: Yeah.
0: But go around like houses and people would have a go at them, but oh, crap, they were at the weekend.
1: Right. Basically, everyone in Geelong, because there was a lot of car yards around Geelong, so everyone who played for the Geelong Cats pretty much was a car salesman on the side, basically, right? And you would not believe it, the guy who's making news all week, Ken Hinckley, former AFL player, now
0: he's got
1: coach.
0: The Tassie job.
1: Yes, right. He sold us a white car anyway, some Ford Falcon or something or other. And we lived off that clout for years. A celebrity is at, we've got a celebrity's car. Like in my head as a